0: That's why you know you should be scared of us, baby.
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3: Love B.
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0: rise, our future will claim. 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

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We all blessed, cause we still here.

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Can't do it, living.